let's get the party started. See you at the bar, you was hardly talking. That's when I knew that your heart was scarring. Friends to lovers need a part to star in. Like, wait, babe,

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1: 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What's
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2: 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Get together. I know I fucked up.
1: I just hope that you want to spend more time.
3: What I called to say, really.